This is Akashvani, the news read by Renu Kataria. Prime Minister Narendra Modi arrived in Bishkek yesterday on a two-day visit to Kyrgyzstan. Mr. Modi will attend the 26th Shanghai Cooperation Organization SCO summit being held in Kyrgyzstan today and tomorrow. Prime Minister Modi will also attend heads of state session tomorrow. He was received at the airport by Kasymyliev Adalbek Alishevich, chairman of the Cabinet of Ministers. A traditional Kyrgyz dance performance was also organized to welcome him.

0: Mr. Modi is visiting Kyrgyzstan at the invitation of President Sadir Japarov for the 26th SCO summit. PM Modi is also expected to meet several SCO leaders on the sidelines of the summit. In his departure statement on Saturday, Mr. Modi said he is looking forward to advancing India's vision for the region based on security, connectivity and opportunity. He also said India will work with SCO members towards a region free from terrorism, separatism and extremism. Mr. Modi will also attend the opening ceremony of the 6th World Nomad Games. Prime Minister Narendra Modi concluded a successful two-day state visit to Tashkent, Uzbekistan yesterday, following talks with President Shavkat Mirziyoyev to deepen bilateral ties. Both leaders agreed to elevate India-Uzbekistan relations to a comprehensive strategic partnership, a report from our correspondent.
1: The outcomes of the visit extend well beyond the signing of 11 agreements, from critical minerals and uranium to trade, defense, digital payments and education, from promotion of Hindi and Sanskrit to sports and heritage conservation. The two-day visit has given a broad and comprehensive framework to the India-Uzbekistan relationship. The elevation of ties to a comprehensive strategic partnership, coupled with $5 billion trade target, long-term energy cooperation and greater engagement at the state and city levels, is expected to provide fresh momentum to India's engagement with Uzbekistan and the wider Central Asian region. A major highlight of the visit came when President Shavkat Mirziyoyev conferred Uzbekistan's highest state honor, the Order of Oli Darajli Dostlik, on Prime Minister Narendra Modi. The award recognizes his contribution to strengthening India-Uzbekistan relations and cooperation. Sushil Chandra Tiwari, Akashwani News, Tashkent.
0: President Draupadi Murmu will grace the National Institute of Fashion Technology NIFT Combined Convocation 2026 in New Delhi today. Graduating students from 18 NIFT campuses across the country will come together to celebrate the conferment of their degrees and mark the culmination of their academic journey. Nepal has intensified efforts to free hundreds of people trapped inside tunnels at hydropower projects, including the Trishuli 3A site, following Wednesday's flash floods. Rescuers, including experts from India and China, have been attempting to make contact but have so far received no response from inside the tunnel. Hundreds of the 2,500 people reported missing are believed to be employees of Nepal's hydropower projects. Wednesday's disaster has killed at least 794 people, and more than 2,500 people are missing in Nepal. The International Cricket Council, ICC, has taken away hosting rights

0: Of the inaugural edition of the Women's Champions Trophy to be held in 2027 from Sri Lanka due to government interference in the administration of Sri Lanka cricket. According to a report, Sri Lanka was set to host the first ever edition of the women's tournament featuring six teams including the host, but the decision could impact their participation as well. And in football, India under 20 men's national team will begin their AFC under 20 Asian Cup China 2027 qualifiers campaign against Syria at the Dostlik Stadium in Tashkent today. And that is the end of this news bulletin.
1: Lucky Akashwani Dipu. Jaimeke Wanglake FM Benalongpen Megahertz. 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
1: 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He was received at the airport by Kasumaliyev Adulbek Alishovich, the chairman of the Cabinet of Ministers. A traditional Kyrgyz dance performance was also organized to welcome him. Mr. Modi is visiting Kyrgyzstan at the invitation of President Sadur Japarov for 26th SCO summit. On the first day of his visit to Kyrgyzstan, PM Modi will hold bilateral meetings with the SCO leaders on the sidelines of the summit. He will also participate in several other programs. Mr. Modi will address the SCO summit tomorrow. More from our correspondent.
2: Prime Minister Narendra Modi will first interact with the Friends of India in Bishkek today. He will then visit the Mahatma Gandhi Memorial Park and pay floral tributes at the statue of Mahatma Gandhi. The statue was unveiled by Mr. Modi during his visit to Kyrgyzstan in the year 2015. The Prime Minister will also hold bilateral meetings with the several leaders of SCO member countries today. These include meetings with the presidents of Armenia, Kyrgyzstan and Iran, as well as a bilateral meeting with the President of Russia. Mr. Modi will also attend the opening ceremony of the 6th World Nomad Games today. The event celebrates the rich and vibrant cultural heritage of Central Asia. Prime Minister will address the 26th summit of the Shanghai Cooperation Organization tomorrow, the 1st of September. Vikalp Shukla, Akashwani News, Bishkek.
1: Prime Minister Narendra Modi concluded a successful two-day state visit to Tashkent, Uzbekistan yesterday following talks with President Shavkat Mirziyoyev to deepen bilateral ties. Both leaders agreed to elevate India-Uzbekistan relations to a comprehensive strategic partnership. The outcomes of the visit extend well beyond the signing of 11 agreements, from critical minerals and uranium to trade, defense, digital payments and education, from Hindi and Sanskrit to sports and heritage conservation. The two-day visit has given a broad and comprehensive framework to the India-Uzbekistan relationship. President Draupadi Murmu will grace the National Institute of Fashion Technology, NIFT, Combined Convocation 2026 in New Delhi today. Graduating students from 18 NIFT campuses across the country will come together to celebrate the conferment of their degrees and mark the culmination of their academic journey. Union Minister of Textiles Giriraj Singh will also be present on the occasion. Nepal has intensified efforts to free hundreds of people trapped inside tunnels at hydropower projects, including the Trishuli 3A site, following Wednesday's flash floods. Rescuers, including experts from India and China, have been attempting to make contact, but have so far received no response from inside the tunnel. Hundreds of 2,500 people reported missing are believed to be employees of Nepal's hydropower projects. Wednesday's disaster has killed at least 794 people and more than 2,500 people are missing in Nepal. In Tibet, the official death toll is 16, with 546 reported to be missing, while rescuers are struggling to find the survivors. The IMD has forecast extremely heavy rainfall conditions today in places over Odisha and Chhattisgarh. Very heavy rainfall is also expected during the day over Arunachal Pradesh, Bihar, East Uttar Pradesh, Jharkhand, Nagaland, Manipur, Mizoram and Tripura and Uttarakhand. Assam, Meghalaya, East Madhya Pradesh, Himachal Pradesh, Jammu and Kashmir, Ladakh, West Bengal, Sikkim and West Uttar Pradesh are also likely to receive moderate to heavy rainfall today. In women's cricket, India began their T20 Asia Cup 2026 campaign in a dominant fashion, beating Thailand by 94 runs in Dubai last night. After posting 159 for the loss of 9 wickets in the stipulated 20 overs, India bowled Thailand out for just 65 in 15.3 overs. Nanapat Koncharoenkai, with 41 runs, was Thailand's top scorer, but lacked support from the other end.

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Iran attacks US bases in West Asia in retaliation. And in women's cricket, India beat Thailand by 94 runs in their opening match of T20 Asia Cup 2026 in Dubai. And now the news in detail. Prime Minister Narendra Modi has arrived in Bishkek on a two-day visit to Kyrgyzstan. He was received at the airport by Kasymaliyev Adilbek Alishovich, the chairman of the Cabinet of Ministers. A traditional Kyrgyz dance performance was also organized to welcome him.

0: Mr. Modi is visiting Kyrgyzstan at the invitation of President Sadu Japarov for the 26th SCO summit. On the first day of his visit to Kyrgyzstan, PM Modi will hold bilateral meetings with SCO leaders on the sidelines of the summit. He will also participate in several other programs. Mr. Modi will address the SCO summit tomorrow. More from our correspondent.
1: Prime Minister Narendra Modi will first interact with the Friends of India in Bishkek today. He will then visit the Mahatma Gandhi Memorial Park and pay floral tributes at the statue of Mahatma Gandhi. The statue was unveiled by Mr. Modi during his visit to Kyrgyzstan in the year 2015. The Prime Minister will also hold bilateral meetings with the several leaders of SCO member countries today. These include meetings with the presidents of Armenia, Kyrgyzstan and Iran, as well as a bilateral meeting with the President of Russia. Mr. Modi will also attend the opening ceremony of the 6th World Nomad Games today. The event celebrates the rich and vibrant cultural heritage of Central Asia. Prime Minister will address the 26th summit of the Shanghai Cooperation Organization tomorrow, the 1st of September. Vikalp Shukla, Akashwani News, Bishkek.
0: Prime Minister Modi concluded a successful two-day state visit to Tashkent, Uzbekistan yesterday, following talks with President Shavkat Mirziyoyev to deepen bilateral ties. Both leaders agreed to elevate India-Uzbekistan relations to a comprehensive strategic partnership. A report from our correspondent.
2: The outcomes of the visit extend well beyond the signing of 11 agreements, from critical minerals and uranium to trade, defense, digital payments and education, from promotion of Hindi and Sanskrit to sports and heritage conservation. The two-day visit has given a broad and comprehensive framework to the India-Uzbekistan relationship. The elevation of ties to a comprehensive strategic partnership, coupled with $5 billion trade target, long-term energy cooperation and greater engagement at the state and city levels, is expected to provide fresh momentum to India's engagement with Uzbekistan and the wider Central Asian region. A major highlight of the visit came when President Shavkat Mirziyoyev conferred Uzbekistan's highest state honor, the Order of Oli Darajli Dostlik, on Prime Minister Narendra Modi. The award recognizes his contribution to strengthening India-Uzbekistan relations and cooperation. Sushil Chandra Tiwari, Akashwani News, Tashkent.
0: Finance Minister Nirmala Sitharaman has said that India is likely to sustain an economic growth rate of 7% or more in the financial year 2026-27. Addressing the Indian diaspora in Chicago during her U.S. visit, she said India is likely to maintain its growth momentum despite geopolitical uncertainties and supply chain disruptions following the U.S.-Iran conflict and the closure of the Strait of Hormuz. She said the disruption in the Strait of Hormuz due to West Asia conflict initially affected the supplies of key commodities such as crude, petroleum products and fertilizers to India, but the country managed to reroute supplies.
3: The uncertainties which are before every country are only multiplying. We thought we saw the worst when we went through COVID. We've come out of it, and for all the alphabet soups which were being served before us, India's going to have a K-shaped recovery, so-and-so shaped recovery. We actually have recovered well, and since then we are sustaining the growth at 7% or more. This year too, our growth will be at that range.
0: President Draupadi Murmu will address the combined convocation of National Institute of Fashion Technology, NIFT, in New Delhi today. Graduating students from 18 NIFT campuses across the country will be conferred degrees on the occasion. Union Minister for Textiles Giriraj Singh, Secretary Ministry of Textiles Neelam

0: Shamir Rao will also grace the occasion. The Indian Navy is going to commission Nipun, the second diving support vessel of the Nistar class, at Naval Dockyard, Mumbai today. The commissioning of Nipun will further strengthen the Indian Navy's ability to undertake specialized diving and underwater missions across India's maritime areas of interest. More from our correspondent.
1: Nipun has been indigenously designed and constructed by Hindustan Shipyards Limited, Vishakhapatnam. Nipun represents a significant milestone in India's pursuit of self-reliance in defense shipbuilding. Nipun is a purpose-built platform designed to support a wide spectrum of diving and underwater operations. The ship is equipped with modern diving systems and underwater intervention capabilities, enabling sustained support to divers operating in demanding conditions at sea. Nipun will also augment the Indian Navy's capability to support submarine rescue operations. Prarthana, Akashwani News, Mumbai.
0: This is Akashwani giving you the news.
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0: Welcome back to Morning News on Akashwani. Nepal has intensified efforts to free hundreds of people trapped inside tunnels at hydropower projects, including the Trishuli 3A site, following Wednesday's flash floods. Rescuers, including experts from India and China, have been attempting to make contact, but have so far received no response from inside the tunnel. Hundreds of the 2,500 people reported missing are believed to be employees of Nepal's hydropower projects. Wednesday's disaster has killed at least 794 people and more than 2,500 people are missing in Nepal. In Tibet, the official death toll is 16, with 546 reported to be missing, while rescuers are struggling to find survivors. Bodies have been recovered from all 8 affected districts of Nepal as rescuers race against time to search for those missing and rescue those stranded. A suspension bridge in central Nepal was swept away today due to a fresh flood in the Trishuli River. Following severe flooding in Nepal and heavy rainfall in the catchment areas, the water levels in Gandak and Kosi rivers have risen in Bihar. More from our correspondent.
3: To regulate the river flow, all 36 gates of the Valmiki Nagar barrage and 20 gates of the Kosi barrage have been opened. However, the water levels and discharge of both rivers have declined over the past 24 hours. Meanwhile, amid misleading reports circulating on social media, the Supol District Administration has clarified that the water level of the Kosi River is rising at a normal rate and the Kosi barrage is completely safe. The situation is being continuously monitored. In view of the possibility of a further rise in the water levels, the administration of West Champaran, East Champaran, Saran and Gopalganj districts have been put on alert. Savita Parikh, Akashwani News, Patna.
0: Odisha faces another spell of heavy to very heavy rain today, with the weather system over the northwest Bay of Bengal continuing to influence the state. The IMD has forecast extremely heavy rainfall at isolated places today, with a red warning in force for Bargarh and orange warnings for several districts of western Odisha. The fresh spell comes when parts of Kendrapada, Bhadrak and Jajpur are still recovering from the recent floods, raising concerns of renewed inundation in vulnerable areas. More from our correspondent.
4: Odisha is facing another spell of heavy rain today as a well-marked low-pressure area over the northwest Bay of Bengal and adjoining West Bengal North Odisha coast continues to influence the state. The India Meteorological Department has forecast heavy to very heavy rainfall at several places, with extremely heavy rain at isolated places. For today, a red warning has been issued for Bargarh, while Sundargarh, Jharsuguda, Sambalpur, Deogarh, Angul, Keonjhar, Subarnapur, Nuapada, Balangir and Kalahandi are under orange warning. The IMD says the system is likely to move west-northwestwards across North Odisha and Gangetic West Bengal during the next 24 hours. The renewed rain comes as more than 67,000 people were still affected by the recent floods in Kendrapada, Bhadrak and Jajpur. The IMD has warned that heavy rainfall could lead

0: to localized flooding, waterlogging and riverine flooding in vulnerable catchments. Prakash Das for Akashvani News, Bhubaneswar.
1: The United States has struck Iranian military targets on Larak Island in the Strait of Hormuz last night. American forces said they targeted two Iranian launchers on Larak Island after Iran's Islamic Revolutionary Guard Corps IRGC troops were seen preparing to launch rockets carrying sea mines into the Strait of Hormuz. Iranian state broadcaster IRIB reported that the attack killed and wounded several Iranian personnel and civilians. The Larak strike was the first known U.S. attack inside Iran since late July, when President Donald Trump halted a two-week American military campaign linked to the strait. A U.S. official said American forces are monitoring the area closely and remain prepared to protect the free flow of commerce through the Strait of Hormuz. Iran has retaliated with IRGC launching ballistic missiles on the U.S. bases in Jordan in response to the U.S. strike. Iran's Revolutionary Guard said they launched an attack on the King Hussein and Al-Azraq U.S. bases in Jordan using ballistic missiles. The latest development marks a sharp escalation in the confrontation, which had remained relatively calm since June. On to sports. In women's cricket, India began their T20 Asia Cup 2026 campaign in a dominant fashion, beating Thailand by 94 runs in Dubai last night. After posting 159 for the loss of 9 wickets in the stipulated 20 overs, India bowled Thailand out for just 65 in 15.3 overs. Nanapat Konchakorai Konkai with 41 runs was Thailand's top scorer but lacked support from the other end as wickets fell at regular intervals. In squash, India's Abhay Singh won the men's singles title at the Tuanku Muriz Trophy 2026 in Seremban, Malaysia yesterday. The top-seeded Abhay defeated third-seeded Henry Leung of Hong Kong, China 3-2 in the final of the PSA Challenger Tour 15 event. And now for a look at today's newspapers, it's over to Renu Kataria.
2: Thank you, Anuja. All the dailies have noticed Prime Minister's visit to the Central Asian country of Uzbekistan. The Hindu headline writes, India-Uzbekistan upgrade ties, agree on uranium deal. The dailies also have an inbox picture of PM Modi being conferred with Uzbekistan's highest honor for foreign leaders in recognition of his leadership and contribution to bilateral ties. PM Modi hails grassroots innovation, anti-drug drive and women's empowerment in Mann Ki Baat program, cites the statesman. As Nepal flood toll mounts, India deploys forensic tunnel rescue teams, notes the Tribune. In a first, railways to build six freight lines with private firms using highways hybrid funding model, writes the Indian Express. And finally, Hindustan Times refers to an Army Cheetal helicopter carrying out a daring mission at 18,600 feet in Ladakh to evacuate an injured mountaineer. And with that, it's back to you, Anuja.
1: Thank you, Renu. And now before we end the bulletin, the headlines once again. Prime Minister Narendra Modi arrives in Bishkek on a two-day visit to Kyrgyzstan to attend SCO summit and meet several SCO leaders on the sidelines. Finance Minister Nirmala Sitharaman says India is likely to sustain economic growth rate of 7% or more in financial year 2026-27. Death toll in Nepal flash flood rises to 794, while more than 2,500 people still missing. U.S. forces strike Iranian rocket launchers on Larak Island in Strait of Hormuz. Iran attacks U.S. bases in West Asia in retaliation. And in women's cricket, India beat Thailand by 94 runs in their opening match of T20 Asia Cup 2026. And with that, we end the morning news. Have a nice day.

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0: Good afternoon. This is Akashwani and I am Valsa Williams with the Midday News. The headlines. Prime Minister Narendra Modi to hold bilateral meetings with leaders of Shanghai Cooperation Organization member states in Bishkek today. Government notifies all six pillars of Semicon India Programme 2.0 with total outlay of 1.27 lakh crore rupees. President Draupadi Murmu calls upon NIFT students to adopt global outlook while remaining rooted in the country's rich cultural heritage. Indian Navy commissions INS Nipun, a special designed platform to support wide spectrum of diving and underwater operations. Relief and rescue operations intensify in Nepal after deadly flash floods. Death toll rises to 903 and over 4,000 people still missing. And in football, India is set to begin AFC Under-20 Asian Cup qualifying campaign against Syria in Tashkent today. Prime Minister Narendra Modi today interacted with the Friends of India in Bishkek on the first day of his two-day visit to Kyrgyzstan. Four delegations working with India in various fields were present on the occasion. The Prime Minister will also hold bilateral meetings today with leaders of the Shanghai Cooperation Organization member states. These include meetings with the heads of state of Russia, Iran, Kyrgyzstan and Armenia. More from our correspondent.
1: Prime Minister Narendra Modi today had a warm interaction with members of the Indian community in Bishkek. PM appreciated their energy, enthusiasm and valuable contributions towards strengthening the bonds of friendship between India and Kyrgyz Republic. During his visit to Kyrgyzstan, Shri Modi paid floral tribute at the Mahatma Gandhi Memorial in Bishkek. The tribute reflected the enduring relevance of Gandhiji's ideals and their universal appeal. Prime Minister will also hold bilateral meetings today with the leaders of Russia, Iran, Kyrgyzstan and Armenia. Tomorrow, he will address the 26th summit of the Shanghai Cooperation Organization. Vikalp Shukla, Akashwani News, Bishkek.

Tomorrow, on the second day and final day of his visit to Kyrgyzstan, PM Modi will address the 26th summit of the Shanghai Cooperation Organization. The government today notified the Semicon 2.0 scheme with an outlay of 1.27 lakh crore rupees to boost the chip manufacturing ecosystem in the country. Addressing a press briefing in New Delhi today, Union Minister for Electronics and Information Technology, Ashwini Vaishnav, said with this, India could account for nearly 10% of the global semiconductor industry market in the coming years and is expected to play a much bigger role in the global semiconductor value chain. Mr. Vaishnav added that the focus of the government is towards making the country firmly embedded in the global semiconductor value chain from wafer fabrication to chip production after releasing the notifications for all six pillars.

0: of the Semicon India Program 2.0, Mr. Vaishnav noted that there is confidence among global semiconductor industry stakeholders that India is the right destination for major investments in the coming decades.
1: The CAPEX support is at a particular level, that's a globally competitive support level. The interest of the entire industry in making India as the base because of its talent, because of its policy certainty, because of the ease of working here, all those factors have contributed to our decision making.
0: President Draupadi Murmu today said the textile and apparel sector is not only an important part of India's cultural heritage, but also provides livelihood to millions of people. Addressing the convocation ceremony of the National Institute of Fashion Technology, NIFT, the president called upon the students to adopt a global outlook while remaining rooted in the country's rich cultural heritage and values. Emphasizing the growing role of women in the fashion industry, the president said around 85% of the nearly 4,000 students present at the event are women.
2: फैशन टेक्नोलॉजी भी ऐसा क्षेत्र है जिसमें विश्व स्तर पर भारत की भूमिका बढ़ाने को अपार संभावना है. आपको इस अवसर का लाभ उठाना चाहिए. इस प्रयास में आप स्मरण रखें कि आपकी सोच वैश्विक हो, लेकिन आपकी जड़ें अपने मिट्टी की विशिष्टता और जीवन मूल्यों से जुड़े. इस तरह आप न केवल सक्सेसफुल प्रोफेशनल बनेंगे, बल्कि भारत की सांस्कृतिक विरासत के संरक्षण और संवर्धन में भी अपना योगदान दे सकेंगे.
0: Calling upon the youth to contribute to the vision of Vikasit Bharat by 2047, the president said students should not remain merely job seekers, but should strive to become job providers and create employment opportunities for others. President Murmu said over the past four decades, NIFT students and professionals have made significant achievements at the national and international levels, bringing recognition to India. In Nepal, the death toll from last week's devastating floods and mudslides has risen to 903, while more than 4,247 people remain untraceable. According to Nepal's National Disaster Risk Reduction and Management Authority, the figure has increased from Sunday's figure of 2,502. Bodies have been recovered from all eight affected districts of Nepal as rescuers race against time to search for the missing and rescue those stranded. Meanwhile, at least 933 workers are believed to be trapped at around half a dozen hydropower projects. Rescue teams backed by India and other experts are searching around half a dozen blocked hydropower tunnels, including Trishuli 3A. In Tibet, the death toll currently stands at 16, with 546 reported to be missing. The disaster sent a torrent of ice, rock, mud and debris through towns and villages along the Nepal-Tibet border. A preliminary study by Nepali scientists found the floods were triggered by a massive ice rock avalanche at around 5,200 meters in Rasuwa's Langtang Lirung area. The debris entered the Lende River before surging through the Bhotekashi and Trishuli. Nepali Prime Minister Balendra Shah called the floods an unprecedented and devastating natural disaster, with nearly 21,000 security personnel involved in rescue operations. The Red Cross estimates more than 90,000 people were affected, while authorities continue recovering and identifying bodies. The West Bengal government has urged the centre to protect the state's interests before renewing the 30-year Ganga Padma water-sharing agreement with Bangladesh, which expires in December. The state has stressed the need for adequate dry season flow through Faraka to maintain the navigability of the Hooghly and protect shipping operations at Kolkata's Shyama Prasad Mukherjee port. It has also raised concerns over riverbank erosion, siltation and flooding in Malda, Murshidabad and Nodia. The state has sought priority for environmental protection and future water needs in the new agreement and called for detailed discussions through the India-Bangladesh Joint Rivers Commission. This is Akashwani giving you the news. For quick news updates round the clock, follow us on our X handle at AIR News Alerts, and for details of stories and more, log on to our website www.newsonair.gov.in and download News on AIR app.
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1: Welcome back to the Midday News. The Indian Navy today commissioned INS Nipun, the second diving support vessel of the Nistar class at Naval Dockyard, Mumbai. Speaking at the commissioning ceremony, Chief of the Naval Staff Admiral Krishna Swaminathan said, amid a period of strategic churn, Nipun is going to be a powerful addition to the Navy's specialized underwater capabilities required for multi-domain deep water operations at sea.
2: It is my proud privilege to be here for the commissioning of India's second indigenously designed and built diving support vessel, INS Nipun. As a fighting navy, I hardly need to state that combat readiness is our foremost responsibility and highest priority. Induction of this capability today is an opportunity for us to reflect upon our unifying purpose to build and maintain robust operational and combat capability that safeguards India's security and maritime interests at all times and at all places.
1: Indigenously designed and constructed by Hindustan Shipyard Limited, Vishakhapatnam, Nipun is a purpose-built platform designed to support a wide spectrum of diving and underwater operations. The ship is equipped with modern diving systems and underwater intervention capabilities, enabling sustained support to divers operating in demanding conditions at sea. The United States has struck Iranian military targets on Larak Island in the Strait of Hormuz last night. American forces said they targeted two Iranian launchers on Larak Island after Iran's Islamic Revolutionary Guard Corps IRGC troops were seen preparing to launch rockets carrying sea mines into the Strait of Hormuz. Iranian state broadcaster IRIB reported that the attack killed and wounded several Iranian personnel and civilians. Iran has retaliated, with IRGC launching ballistic missiles on U.S. bases in Jordan in response to the U.S. strike. Iran's Revolutionary Guard said they launched an attack on the King Hussein and Al-Azraq U.S. bases in Jordan using ballistic missiles. The Indian Meteorological Department has issued a red color warning for very heavy rainfall to extremely heavy rainfall over Odisha and Chhattisgarh today. Heavy rainfall is expected over Bihar, eastern Uttar Pradesh, Uttarakhand, eastern Madhya Pradesh, Jharkhand, and all northeastern states till tomorrow. The weather agency said thunderstorms and lightning conditions will continue over Andaman and Nicobar Islands, Andhra Pradesh, Gangetic West Bengal, Odisha, Tamil Nadu, Puducherry, and Karaikal till tomorrow. A strong weather system is active over Madhya Pradesh, with the eastern parts of the state seeing the biggest impact. In some areas, dam gates had to be opened while flood conditions have made the situation difficult in several places.
3: Heavy rain has picked up again in eastern Madhya Pradesh, with rising rivers and full dams causing trouble in several areas. In Shahdol, rising water in the Bansagar Dam forced the gate to be opened for some time. In Chitrakoot, the Mandakini River rose nearly 30 feet. The Gorgi Dam broke, flooding several areas, while strong currents damaged the big bridge at Ramghat. As the water receded, mud, garbage and slush were left on roads and inside homes. Chief Minister Dr. Mohan Yadav visited Chitrakoot yesterday. He reviewed the flood situation and met people at relief camp. The weather department has issued a heavy rain alert today for Rewa, Mauganj, Mehar, Sidhi, Umaria, Shahdol, Dindori, Anuppur, Mandla, Sivni and Balaghat. Abhinav Goyal, Akashwani News, Bhopal.
1: Following severe flooding in Nepal and heavy rainfall in the catchment areas, the water levels of the Gandak and Kosi rivers have risen in Bihar. To regulate the river flow, all 36 gates of the Valmiki Nagar barrage and 25 of the 56 gates of the Birpur barrage at Kosi have been opened. In football, India under-20 men's national team will begin their AFC Under-20 Asian Cup 2027 qualifiers campaign against Syria at the Dostlik Stadium in Tashkent today. Drawn in Group B alongside hosts Uzbekistan and Bangladesh, India enter the qualifiers with the objective of returning to the AFC Under-20 Asian Cup for the first time since 2006. In women's cricket, Bangladesh will take on Indonesia in the Group B match of the Women's T20 Asia Cup in Dubai today. The match is scheduled to begin at 8 p.m. Indian Standard Time. And now, before we end the bulletin, the headlines once again.

Prime Minister Narendra Modi to hold bilateral meetings with leaders of Shanghai Cooperation Organization member states in Bishkek today. Government notifies all six pillars of Semicon India Programme 2.0 with a total outlay of 1.27 lakh crore rupees. President Draupadi Murmu calls upon NIFT students to adopt global outlook while remaining rooted in the country's rich cultural heritage. Indian Navy commissions INS Nipun, a special designed platform to support wide spectrum of diving and

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0: diplomacy. Calling for safeguarding the freedom of navigation and commerce, Mr. Modi emphasized that civilians and civilian infrastructure, including commercial shipping and seafarers, must not be harmed under any circumstances.
1: During his visit to Kyrgyzstan, Prime Minister Narendra Modi today met the President of the Kyrgyz Republic and the Prime Minister of Armenia. During these bilateral meetings, the leaders discussed economic and trade partnerships, enhancing cultural cooperation and growing people-to-people contacts between the two countries. Earlier today, Prime Minister Modi had a warm interaction with members of the Indian community in Bishkek. He appreciated their energy, enthusiasm, and valuable contributions towards strengthening the bonds of friendship between India and the Kyrgyz Republic. Mr. Modi also paid floral tribute at the Mahatma Gandhi Memorial in Bishkek. The Prime Minister will address the 26th Shanghai Cooperation Organization Summit tomorrow. Vikalp Shukla, Akashwani News, Bishkek.
0: This was our correspondent covering Prime Minister Modi's Kyrgyz Republic visit. Mr. Modi reached Bishkek yesterday after concluding his successful visit to Uzbekistan. India's real GDP has observed a growth rate of 7.8% during the first quarter of the current financial year against the growth of 6.9% during the same period of the previous financial year. The Ministry of Statistics and Program Implementation today released the quarterly estimates of GDP for the first quarter from April to June of the current financial year. It said Indian economy has sustained growth momentum despite global headwinds. The nominal GDP has also registered 10.3% growth during the first quarter of the current financial year. Secretary in the Ministry, Dr. Saurabh Garg, said growth across all sectors has been highly positive, which demonstrates that the government interventions are having an impact despite geopolitical situation. Prime Minister Narendra Modi has termed India's exemplary GDP growth of 7.8% in the first quarter of the current financial year a Herculean feat. In a social media post, the Prime Minister said that the achievements reflect the collective strength and resilience of the people of the country despite oil price shocks, supply chain disruptions and global uncertainties. Union Finance Minister Nirmala Sitharaman and Union Home Minister Amit Shah said the credit for this strong performance goes to the people of the country and their hard work. The government today notified the Semicon 2.0 scheme with an outlay of 1.27 lakh crore rupees to boost the chip manufacturing ecosystem in the country. With this, India could account for nearly 10% of the global semiconductor industry market in the coming years and is expected to play a much bigger role in the global semiconductor value chain. Union Electronics and Information Technology Minister Ashwini Vaishnaw said this while addressing the media in New Delhi today.
2: There is a significant level of confidence among the global semiconductor industry stakeholders that India is definitely the right place for making major investments in the coming decades. And that is clearly demonstrated by the number of units which have been approved in the Semicon 1.0. That is further demonstrated in the speed at which from the date of approval to date of groundbreaking to the date of commercial production. That speed is something which people have really noted.
0: The India Electronics and Semiconductor Association has hailed the official notification of Semicon 2.0, building upon the success of the Semicon India program. In a statement, the association said the comprehensive approach can significantly deepen India's semiconductor capabilities, attract large-scale investments, create high-value employment, and strengthen India's position as a trusted global semiconductor partner. 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
0: Bihar and Jharkhand today signed an MOU on sharing of Son River water in the presence of Union Home Minister Amit Shah in New Delhi. Jharkhand Chief Minister Hemant Soren, Bihar Chief Minister Samrat Chaudhary, Jal Shakti Minister C.R. Patil were also present on the occasion. Speaking at the event, Union Home Minister Amit Shah said the agreement between Bihar and Jharkhand has resolved a long-awaited water dispute in eastern India. He said the agreement will provide irrigation water to lakhs of farmers in large rural areas of Bihar and Jharkhand, along with drinking water for the people. The draft electoral roll for Delhi was published today after the completion of the Special Intensive Revision SIR. According to the draft electoral roll, out of 1,45,10,299 electors, a total of 97,53,577 voters have submitted

0: enumeration forms, the electoral body stated that 47,56,722 enumeration forms could not be collected due to absent, shifted, dead or duplicate electors found during house-to-house visit by booth-level officers. Citizens can download the draft rule from ceodelhi.gov.in. Odisha remains under the grip of intense monsoon activity with heavy to extremely heavy rain reported from several parts of the state. We have more from our correspondent.
1: The India Meteorological Department has issued a red warning for Sundargarh and Keonzar and an orange warning for Jharsuguda, Bargarh, Sambalpur, Deogarh, Angul and Mayurbhanj for today. The red warning will continue for Sundargarh and Keonzar tomorrow, with orange warning remaining in force for the same six districts. The IMD says the well-marked low-pressure area over the northwest Bay of Bengal and adjoining West Bengal North Odisha coast is likely to move west-northwestwards across North Odisha and Gangetic West Bengal during the next 24 hours. Extremely heavy rain is forecast at isolated places today and very heavy rain tomorrow. Meanwhile, the flood situation continues to disrupt normal life in parts of Jajpur, Kendrapada and Bhadrak. Prakash Das for Akashvani News, Bhubaneswar.
0: The India Meteorological Department, IMD, has forecast very heavy rainfall over Chhattisgarh tomorrow. Relief and rescue operations continue in Nepal following devastating flash floods, but security personnel are facing shortages of specialized equipment, body bags, ropes and helicopters. The floods triggered by a suspected ice and rock avalanche near the Nepal-Tibet border last week swept through the Bhotekoshi River corridor, destroying homes, roads and bridges and damaging hydropower projects. Nepal's National Disaster Risk Reduction and Management Authority says the death toll has risen to 939, while more than 4,200 people remain untraceable. Nearly 21,000 personnel from the Nepal Army, Nepal Police and Armed Police Force are engaged in rescue operations across the affected areas. The Red Cross estimates that more than 90,000 people have been affected. Meanwhile, India has deployed specialized rescue and forensic teams to assist Nepal. A 19-member Indian forensic team is helping with the DNA analysis to identify victims, while an Indian tunnel rescue team is assisting in operations at hydropower sites. Indian experts are also helping locate hundreds of workers believed to be trapped or missing at hydropower projects. This is Akashvani. 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
0: The benchmark domestic equity indices ended 0.4% down today. We have a report.
3: The Sensex declined 307 points to close at 76,957. Nifty dropped 95 points to settle at 24,080. Earlier, the markets opened on a weak note as escalating geopolitical tensions in West Asia and rising crude oil prices weighed on investor sentiment. In the forex market today, rupee appreciated by 22 paise to close at 95 rupees and 17 paise against the US dollar. With Drishti's report, this is Lalema Aneja Dang for Akashwani News.
0: In football, India began their Under-20 Asian Cup 2027 qualifying campaign on a winning note, defeating Syria 1-0 at Tashkent today. Singer Mayum Shami scored the decisive goal in the 86th minute to give India all 3 points in their opening Group B match. India have been placed in Group B alongside hosts Uzbekistan, Syria and Bangladesh. India will play their next match against host Uzbekistan on Thursday. Lionel Messi today announced his retirement from international football, bringing an end to a 20-year Argentina career that included a World Cup triumph, 2 Copa America titles and a record 207 appearances for his country. Messi said the decision has been on his mind since the World Cup final defeat to Spain before the death of his father further convinced him it was time to step away. The 39-year-old revealed the decision in a statement posted on his official Instagram account, confirming that he would no longer wear the Argentina jersey after one of the most celebrated international careers in football history. Messi said the decision had been painful, particularly because of the emotional bond he has shared with the national team and Argentina supporters throughout his career. He led his country to the World Cup title in 2022 after years of near misses, and also helped Argentina win 2 Copa America crowns. In the US Open, 24-time Grand Slam champion Novak Djokovic suffered a first-round exit in the men's singles for the first time. Djokovic went down against Argentina's Mariano Novan in New York this morning. He had also not lost his opening match at any Grand Slam since 2006 Australian Open. In the women's singles, Venus Williams was also knocked out in the first round of her 26th US Open appearance. In table tennis, India's Ankur Banerjee has won his maiden men's title.

at the WTT Feeder Olomouc tournament in Czech Republic. The world number 78 defeated third seed Denis Kozul of Slovenia 3-1 in the final. And now before we end the bulletin, the headlines once again. Prime Minister Narendra Modi holds talks with Russian President Vladimir Putin in Bishkek, focusing on trade, energy and defense, says India backs every effort to end war in Ukraine. Prime Minister Modi stresses freedom of navigation and civilian protection during meeting with Iran President Masoud Pezeshkian. Prime Minister also meets Kyrgyz Republican Armenian leaders to address SCO summit tomorrow. India's GDP jumps to 7.8% in the first quarter of current fiscal despite global headwinds. Bihar and Jharkhand reach agreement on Son River water sharing, settling long-standing dispute. Relief and rescue efforts in Nepal flash flood tragedy hit by equipment shortage as death toll crosses 900. Over 4,000 remain missing. And Lionel Messi announces retirement from international football. And that's all in the news at 9. Good night.

lagu na porang litum chandra kanta terang pengilan panalon alun nang litum arji glong tanglo adun tu pokila likte pi pengilan pon alun alam te nekacheng honnaya bang